0: 60 when your name date of birth.
1: Yes.
2: Christina Wiseman, 12/27/1995.
1: Yes.
2: Clear from here. 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
1: Yes. We just got the paperwork from the valet for other subject or facts not down.

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0: I advise I'm out with the other units on gas and brake.
1: Good.
0: 1027, you ready?
1: Good.
0: F rank 323129. I just need the status on that.

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2: Good.
0: So, a pending call, 108 Odell Street. Somebody's in there threatening to call his wife. Get her further.
2: 10-4, I'll be out momentarily.
0: 10-4. Let me start someone else.
2: Take 22 for a while. What are the details of that call?
0: 168 Odell Street.
3: What? Yeah.
0: Caller's advising. They're arguing with someone outside. Supposedly made threats to his wife. It's a white Monte Carlo

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1: I'm clear from here, Malibu, Bell Street.
0: 10-4-20-09. Break Fairmont 223, the timer just went off.
1: 4, thank you.

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2: Seen a call from a neighbor advising that white Monte Carlo left up the road. Supposedly it belongs to a neighbor who lives in the area. That's when they gave to us as Nora 23094 Adam, Cospecto Keith McConnell. Showing a Williamstown address on it, however.
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1: Go to 214.
0: Yeah. 90413. I'll be 10-6 for processing with the 223 route, please.
1: 10-4-2019.

0: coming through for a while.
1: Good.
0: Well, the female that 32 ran has the vehicle brake.
1: Good.
0: Both females ran, have been advised the DVP process and how to get a DVP. Sign me a case number if you haven't already and send me tonight. From here, I've been route signal 2.
1: 10-4, 2020.
0: I think I heard someone approach earlier, but if not, can you send me a triple I and a certified driver's history on hand?

0: down, man. What's your name, 28?
1: Good.
0: 750-510.
1: Time for a break, man. To 5.
2: Good.
3: Can you show me how to start furniture going up the hill? I was laid down by an individual. A male has just passed out on the ground. Can you send me a EMS?
1: Where do you guys are at?
3: Going up the hill to start furniture.
1: 10-4. 39 prior cat says it's top of the hill. I don't have any further descriptions.
0: Devil.

0: 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Outlet Drive, Whitehall, man down, 2026. Ambulance 32 responding. Outlet Drive, man down, 2026.
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1: Female by public service, wanting to speak to someone. Reference fireworks, what do you guys?
0: Personal.

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0: What she want?

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1: 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I'll call her back later.

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1: Is there a Christopher Lambert in the name file that would have a forwarding address?
2: -1 and here was at 57 Black Shears.

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1: Gamma.
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0: Can you try and find a 27 for Christopher Lambert, date of birth 12/24/1967?
1: Time for it. I'm also a fax now.
0: The address is?
1: 10-4. I'll say we're faxing down the place, man. He's going to Charleston.
0: 10-4.

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1: Negative.
0: I had a female call our office twice and advise there's a veterans flag laying on the ground near, I think if you're coming from the mall, it's before you cross the overpass on the right hand side.
1: Therefore, I'll go check it out.
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0: 14, what did you advise the intox was?
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0: Second hygiene is being released. It's the wrong individual. I'm going to be transporting home.
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0: right.
1: 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She's stating she was just removed from room number 8. Some sort of civil dispute going on. She's upset. Can you go out there and speak to her?

0: 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The 6 not working.
1: Negative.
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1: Good.
0: I have a verbal domestic 27 Comfort Road from Carrie Sell. This is Dr. Husband advising that she's been yelling, screaming at him, accusing him of removing things from the residence. Hasn't been verbal with it, correction, physical at this time.
1: Temple, what's that address?
0: 27 Comfort Road.
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0: 222, let's go through the 1015. You can drop it 1080. You can bring out transport for jail.
1: 10-4, 1238.
0: 222 for all.
1: Go ahead, 222.
0: I'll be en route to NCRJ with that. Now, break for beginning mileage.
1: Go ahead.
0: 6-7-6-4-3, can you call ahead and let him know?

0: 2060. Good. I went ahead and transferred to 27, sir, both clear.
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0: Did you copy the pending while being checked, Andy Terrace?
1: I did not.
0: It's going to be Andy Terrace, permit 10Cs in Charles. Caller advised she was there earlier today. It's the property manager. She advised that she's in the apartment, advised the apartment's really filthy, along with the child who lives there. I believe the mother's going to be a Candy Foley. As the child's about 8 to 10 years old, she just wants someone to check on the welfare of the child.
1: Careful.

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0: 60 Marin, 10-8 from here. I'm going to stop and talk to the granddaughter of the male. 10-4 break. 10. You need a magistrate.
1: He was only able to describe one of them as a black male, 11 to 12 years old, black pants, no shirt. And as they ran off down Albert Court towards 6th Street. Anything for the magistrate?
0: Negative.
1: 10-4.
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0: Responding to a 25-year-old female, advised she has tingling in her arms, feeling lightheaded, extreme abdominal pain. They were en route to the hospital, pulled over at the funeral home. There'll be in a Grand Jeep Cherokee.

All right, scout stations, be advised. Ruby's on yellow diversion till 0430. Repeating, Ruby Memorial is on yellow diversion till 0430. Fire rescue clear, 2236.

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0: 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Ambulance 30 responding, 8 Tiger Trail, back pain, 2251.
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2: Hello.
1: I have the CPS supervisor, Bill Polk. I just want to talk to you.
2: 40 Mary.
1: Good, 40.
2: I think that's my carryover to midnight shift. 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
1: That 40.

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3: 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I need your address. 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

0: 112 Harley Street, Falls, Station 20, Company 13 EMS, respond. 112 Harley Street, Falls, 2257. Ambulance 34 responding, 112 Harley Street, Falls, 2257. Fire rescue 34.
1: Good.
0: You're responding to an 8-month-old patient. Why she fell backwards, hit her head. She's conscious and alert, breathing okay.
2: Yeah.

0: 25 arriving, Fairmont. Email 25 arriving, Fairmont, 2204.
1: Yes. I'm en route. I'll let you know location when I get there.
2: 10-4. I'm right where it says.
1: 10-4. 44, man. I'm around. What's that unit?

0: 34 status. I'm 10-4. No.
1: Right there. I'm about a mile and a half out.

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0: 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So you ran Candy Foley 11-5-1973.
1: 11-5-1973. Yeah. 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
1: Good.
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0: 34
1: 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Mont South Mercy transferred him on general medic requested 0108. Mercy 34.
0: Good.
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0: Monsouth is requesting an ETA.
1: I'll probably serve with him.

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1: Good.
0: Are you going to public service them?
1: That's correct.
0: Okay, just making sure. Thank you.

0: 40-26.
1: Go ahead.
0: You have, come on south. They have an unruly individual. I believe it's going to be subject to 165 dealt with earlier. He was intoxicated.

0: there for him.
1: Right.
0: I guess he left before they even called us. I'm looking at scammers now. I don't see him. Well, I see him heading possibly down towards the underpass of the mall.
1: 10-4. So he's not on scene now?
0: Correct. 4, do they want him trespassing from on south?

0: Kirchmer. What was that subject's address?
1: He's homeless. He doesn't have one. It's Michael Weaver. Afternoon shift 165, found him. He was passed out along the road that goes up to the Star Furniture.
0: Terrible.

42, I have eyes on him. Subject is outside halfway, and he's

0: Marion, I made contact. He's been advised that he's trespassing that location.
1: 10 for 40.
0: I'll be 10-8. I'm listening.
1: 10 for 40.
0: Around here and talk to him for a minute.
1: 10 for.
0: He's advised he had some belongings there and is convinced that they have them. I'm just going to follow up with it real quick.
1: 10 for.

0: have federal medical center security, but public service in reference to Gregory Springfield, who was trespassed. He's no longer on the property. What do you advise?
1: Transport, Mont General.
2: 34 transporting Mont General, 0151.

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0: 10-4-0-157.
1: If you'd also log in the CAD that the victim didn't want any charges pursued at this time.
0: 10-4.

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0: 3171. It's clear. 28 of West Virginia, when you're ready. Correction, out of California.
1: Good.
0: 7, Robert, Ida, Sam, 3, 2, 1. Be on a white Toyota Highlander.

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It was Culver, Amy, Crystal, clearance, Jason.

0: traffic stop, Leonard Avenue, Pennsylvania Avenue, correction, Pleasant Valley, 28 will be 557-302, Adam.
1: Traffic 220, copy, traffic stop, Leonard Avenue, Pennsylvania, correction, Pleasant Valley Road, 557-302, Adam, 2214.
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0: Frank 397331. Frank 397331.
1: 10-4.

0: 201-301.
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0: That female just sleep in the parking lot while they're renovating their house. To be clear, she's been advised.
2: Temperature 215. 218,
1: temperature 215, which way? Temperature 218.

0: 24 on. What's the plate class for this vehicle?
1: He's an Adam.
0: Does it come back to that same mail I ran?
1: 10-4 comes back to Carl Paulson.

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You would log and clear. Next patrol, Virginia Avenue. Everything clear, speed 10-4.

0: Larry and 40.
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0: You did well.

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0: Can you start EMS to hold in?
1: 10-4-5-0.
0: Yes, this elderly male in our holding stating he's needs his aspirin and allergy medicine or he's going to die in our cell.
1: 10-4.

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0: Monroe Street, Sheriff's Department, medical problems, Station 32, respond. 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
0: Ambulance 32 responding. 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
1: In the building. 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

0: 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Former NG advised them we're in holding.
1: We did.
0: I don't see him out there.
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0: Something's going on at Country Club Motel. 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We're trying to get further. They're going to be in room 10.
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0: Country Club Motor Lodge.

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Causing a disturbance is also a Donna subject there. 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
0: I'm passing the call down. One turn one outlet 18.
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0: 10-4.
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0: Tracy, Plymouth. 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
0: And Allen, 512, 66.
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1: Temple.
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0: Cruiser on Fairmont to 220. 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
0: That's going to be too off.
1: Very well.

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0: Temperature 250.
2: 218, Fairmont. Negative contact with the Matthews subject break.
0: Go ahead.
2: 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She didn't want to pursue charges. She's been advised of a mental hygiene and a PSO. You can check in as 10-8.

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0: 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Nobody in or around it. 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
1: 10-4.
0: The squad's coming back. They need to get a signed signature from him before he signed off.
1: 10-4.

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0: 10-4, I don't believe it's going to be still ongoing. 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

0: 220 Fairmont. I have a 1028 for the pickup.
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0: I have a larceny complaint, 110 Highland Street, Mannington. Called about she was going to fix her moped and get it running, but she just never

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1: Good.
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1: Time for
0: I'll be in the area

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1: Yeah.
0: Cardiac monitor for a 4-day-old patient, they advise we'll provide a pump.

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1: Good.
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0: 34 40. Taking a call to me across from 169 Tower Hill Road. I'm in the cemetery, cause advising her brother's in the cemetery, possibly under the influence of meth. She's threatening to shoot people. She doesn't believe he has any weapons on him at this time.
1: 10.
0: 40, it's going to be Greg Scritchfield. It's going to be Greg Scritchfield.
1: Okay.
2: 34 coffees.

information about, so it's about 6 miles out.

0: clue from that.
1: Good.
0: Reference to the mail, do you have anything on him? Cruise Archer?
1: Negative 40 just out with him at Mon South. He's clear.
0: 10-4.
1: Correction. I ran him earlier. He's clear. 40 didn't deal with him. Dealt with different subjects.
0: 10-4. Who's leading the cemetery?
1: Ten-four, about to turn across from one.
0: 10-4.
1: Right across from 169 Tire Hill Road.
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0: 10-4, I'm coming up the hill now on Bridge Street.

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0: 45, Aaron. He's just requesting a medic check him out. I'll try and find out what's wrong with him.
1: 34, Aaron. I'm out with him.
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1: Good.
0: I have the Sheriff's Department out with a 32-year-old male patient having chest pains, experiencing paranoia. They're going to be in the

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1: 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Label's sister.
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0: Boy over 3, 26195. Boy over 3, 26195. Good.
1: Battle 16, Zuzu, to Garrett, DSD, out of Whitehall. Confirming 726, clear.
0: Thank you, sir.
1: Welcome.

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1: Yeah.
0: 31 Rain, 10-8.

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0: At residential alarm, 8 Colfax Road. I'm at garage door alarm. 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
0: Got it.
1: It's going to be an 80-year-old female, need a cardiac monitor. She'll be in room 3.
0: Refuse.

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1: Time for it.
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Fire Rescue Unit 144. Received one call advised there's a tree down on lines, blocking both lanes. Caller advised it's past the 4th bridge going up 4 States Road from 19, close to the intersection. We've alerted Mon Power and DOH. 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
1: 323 Fairmont Avenue.
0: Yeah, that one.

0: 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The worker advised to put the wrong code in. Everything appears 10-4. Can you show units 10-8?
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0: 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Can I respond?
1: Chris, can I responding? 608 North V Addition, tree down. On the structure, 0827. 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Can I?
0: Good.
1: 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Their neighbor's tree fell onto their roof and the roof collapsed. Both her and her husband got out of the residence, denying EMS.

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1: Sir, you're
0: starting. P1, sir, responding. 506 Berry Street, headache, 0847. First, P1-30.
1: Good.
0: You're responding to an 84-year-old female by she's been having a headache ongoing for 2 weeks, also advising that she feels sick in general, negative chest pain, negative difficulty in breathing.
1: Okay.
0: 30, they are requesting a silent approach.
1: Thank you.

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0: Spoke with the homeowner. 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Break.
1: Good.
0: There's nothing else that we can do here. You can see Rescue 9, Brush 9 returning.
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0: Marion, 23. I have an ATV complaint. It's going to be 40 Leonard Avenue, Unity Terrace. There's a young male, appears to be approximately 12 years old, just riding a red dirt bike on the sidewalks.
1: Ten four, I'll be en route.

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1: Not for Renfrew.
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1: Deputy Chief 10, on scene, two-story structure, nothing apparent at this time, 0947. 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

15 pair of straws on response station, station 32, COVID 10, EMS response. 15 pair of straws on response station, EMS 54. 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

0: Whiskey Blue 33. You're responding to an 80-year-old female. 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Caller advised female was unresponsive and not talking. She is now conscious, learning responding to the talker. Correction to the caller. She did advise she is having a little slurred speech, negative facial droopage, history of dementia.
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0: I have a domestic 119 Q Street, caller visor, 12-year-old daughters. Hit her and shoved her, locked herself in the bathroom, refusing to come out, threatening to harm herself, negative weapons.
1: 10-4.
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0: 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She's threatening to harm herself and others. She has hit the caller in the past, negative weapons. We do have law enforcement out stage until they clear scene.
1: That's received.
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1: Is there an injury, or did the caller request EMS for some reason?
0: The caller requested EMS for the child's psychiatric issues.

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1: 212, good.
0: Thanks, Jerry. You can proceed.
1: Ten four.
2: Caesar, two terminal, 347. That's 312-436.
1: Ten four. Fairmont 202.
2: Right.
1: And Val and Clearswell.

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0: Hello, well-being Jack on Mountain Park Drive. Caller buzz. There's a female laying in the grass. She's wearing a purple hoodie and jeans. Caller talked to her. The female told her that she was tired and that she didn't need help.
1: Down 4.

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1: One sec.
0: I have a disabled vehicle, 132 southbound off ramp, the gray Jeep Grand Cherokee's blocking one of the lanes.
1: Hey, can you run down here while I check his well-being check, please?
2: I'm already MS to the well-being. If you want to do the other one, then I'll meet you down there.
1: Thank you, sir.
2: Set to burn.
0: Good.
2: Where is this lady supposed to be out here on Mountain Park?
0: I'm supposed to be at the top of the hill laying in the grass.
2: Very good. Out here with her.
0: Devil.

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0: Ambulance 33 responding, Mountain Park Drive, medical problem, 1039.

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0: 160 Marine, going to be New Mexico's Charles George Nora George 23. Charles George Nora George 23, New Mexico.
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0: 16 Marion, tell me a 51.
1: Tampa, any preference or next orientation?
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1: 160.
0: Next on rotation would be Devnix, Yeoman, Sturt, Hawkins, or Waterfront.
1: Please, like I said, it's getting backed up already.
0: Seven.
1: Devnix at the top then.

0: 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Station 20, respond. 200 Jefferson Street, apartment 103, medical problem, 1043.
1: 25.
0: Ambulance 25 responding, 200 Jefferson Street, apartment 103, medical problem, 1044. 25, where are you responding from?
1: Farmington.
0: Received.

0: Fire's Gamma 25.
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0: Responding to a 65-year-old female, but she's unable to get out of her wheelchair and has swelling in her legs, plenty of pain in her legs as well. She's been in her chair since 0400 this morning.
1: That's true.

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1: No, it's actually a city road that pops out down here. It's gravel, and it's kind of worse to wear. I haven't been down here in years. I'll let you know if it's passable.
0: 10-4.

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I don't know the condition. If you go

0: 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I'll be out 72.
1: 7-4.
0: Yeah, that's what I'm seeing as well.
1: 7-4.

0: on Tuesday or something. Can you send a line out of public service for you when you get a chance?
1: 10-4, I'll call from my desk here in a moment.
0: 10-4.

0: that turn.
1: Good.
0: Anybody got a fingerprint scanner? We can try to identify you to SEMA since you don't answer no questions. A mobile one.
1: We'll check. Stand by. Marion, any available state unit?
2: Yes.
1: Okay. Do any of you guys have a mobile fingerprint scanner for 72?
2: We do not.
1: Sample.
3: Does anyone have a mobile fingerprint scanner to assist the Sheriff's Department?
4: Only one I was aware of was assigned to State 125, but I don't believe he's out today. If they really need it, you may try Bridgeport or State Police Bridgeport. I think I had one for a while.
0: Definitely. Go ahead.
1: That's a negative. We checked with the city to see if Bridgeport or Bridgeport State Police may have one. He wants to check with them.
0: If one of their guys is close with one, so we can just try to figure out who this female is.
5: Seven, Marion County. I don't think we got one down here. Let me ask the other troopers work.
1: 10-4, thank you.

0: 4272.
1: Yes, sir.
0: Our live scan machine will do the same thing if you want to bring her up here.
1: Okay, I'll let you know. I'm probably going to transport her because she ain't responding now.
0: 4.

0: think 407 Marion.
1: 407, Chris.
0: That's an egg of the two of us. Don't have one today.
1: Time for it.

0: 207 Paramount.
1: 207, yeah.
0: Miss Wiseman and the male subject from the previous encounter at her house are attempting to make amends for the sake of their unborn child. Break.
1: Yeah.
0: If you could remove his trespass from her property, she wishes to have that removed. She's been advised. I'm 10-8.
1: 10-4, 10-55.

0: fire scan, that's 34.
1: Right.
0: Talking to a 54-year-old male, had a single episode. He's now conscious and alert, but he hasn't been feeling the best for the past few days. Recently had his pancreas taken out. He does have a diabetic history. He's going to be located in room 122.
1: Okay.

0: 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Medical problem, station 32, respond. 27 Southland Drive, Fairfield Inn, room 122, medical problem, 1101.
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0: Ambulance 34 responding, 27 Southland Drive, Fairfield Inn, room 122, medical problem, 1101.

0: dispatch, weren't you?
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0: Rescue Station 20, we're out of cruise right now.
1: That's received.
0: Cairo, he's already in service responding.
1: T-130, in service responding, East West Stadium, victim of the fall, 11-07, 30-year previous, Caddis 40925.

0: Sorry, I'll see you 1:30.
1: Good.
0: He was flying to a 63-year-old female, fell from standing, possible fracture arm. Advised she is currently conscious and alert, negative bleeding. Caller advised to come to the Virginia Avenue entrance midway down, not the corner entrance. It'll be a female with white shorts and a red shirt to direct to the patient.
1: Where is he?
2: Downtown Foot Patrol.

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0: Sorry, he also advised to bring a Corvette.
1: Here, please.
0: Caller advised also to bring a Corvette.
1: Okay.
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0: I have a caller with CPS wanting to speak to an officer about possibly assisting them on Morgantown Avenue. What do you want?
1: My personal break.
0: Yeah.
1: Cinemaster was going to be 11:30, right?
0: 10-4.

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0: Good.
1: It's a third party call. Responding to a female patient in her 70s. Believe she might be having a stroke. All the patient could advise to the caller was that she was having trouble with her right arm. Limited information given. Attempted to contact the patient. Negative contact.
2: Well, 10-4, we'll be in route after we get paper to the master.
1: 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Thirty-four in service, 11-43, 40-931.

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1: Yes.
0: No destruction of property, 924 Cleveland Avenue, Brent.
1: Yes.
0: Caller's requesting an officer for a report. Advised it looks like someone possibly shot his shed at some point. He's unsure he did it or what had happened.
1: Ten four.

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1: 10-4, traffic stop Madison, Jefferson, 2 William Boyd, 420, 1147.
0: So if you're on driver's line, you can say right.
1: Good.
0: Be around to the DDG
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2: Fairmont 207. 7. Are you still handling that destruction property?
3: Yeah, 10-4. Is there something else coming in?
2: A well being check at the harbor's apartment 413. Neighbor there, she's just wanting someone to check on the male that lives in this apartment. She doesn't believe he's taking care of himself or has anybody to take care of him.
3: She said she's a neighbor?
2: 10-4.
3: The room number of the well-being check?
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3: 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I'll get that.
2: 10-4.

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3: What are the details?
1: Caller advised the busted a tire, ran into the curb. And an 18-year-old female advised that she hit the dash, busted her face. We have fired EMS en route.
3: 10-4.

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0: CPS advisor, 10-4 here for now. The policy and anything on the internet that crashed.
1: 10-4, hi. Campus is in route as well.

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1: Rescue 5, engine 41 responding. Locust Avenue near Carlton Street, vehicle accident 1226. Fire rescue units responding. Trying to a single vehicle. It's going to be a white Honda CRV. Guys, this tire bust and hit the curb.
2: Out at
1: 18-year-old female hit the dash and busted her face open. Right, she's going to be in the parking lot right off Carlton.
2: Firewall 212.
3: Yeah.
2: It's a white Honda CRV. They should be in the parking lot at the intersection of Carlton and Locust. I think that was the accident happened on the center street.
3: Yeah.
4: So they're out of the roadway.
2: They are out of the roadway.
4: 202 turn one.
2: Good.
4: I'll be out here.
2: 10-4.
4: Twelve from one, I split fire.

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2: 10-4, you have a size up for EMS.
0: 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Is there an on call APS worker?
2: Just the 800 number, signal 1 I can transfer you.

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1: 34 responding, 410 Cleveland Avenue.
0: Ambulance 34 responding, 410 Cleveland Avenue, apartment 413, medical problem, 1235.

0: Fire Escape 174.
1: Good.
0: There came on police on scene with a male. His living in poor conditions, recently had a stroke, needing checkout.

0: 207 Fairmont.
1: Good. With respect to the area, I wasn't able to find any spent casings. There was a small indentation, could have possibly been a 22 or a pellet gun break. Good. Male was unaware when this could have occurred. I observed some traumatic rust indicating that it had been a while. He's been advised how to proceed in the future, given the CFS. I'm 10-8.
2: 1236.
1: Fairmont, was there anything pending that a unit isn't on yet?
2: Negative.
1: Copy.

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1: Chris.
0: Mail's valid and clear.
1: 10-4.

0: 160 Marin 1028.
1: Yeah, 160.
0: Boy over 3, 21784. Boy over 3, 21784, West Virginia. Yep.
1: Returns to a Jeffrey Harvey 2009 Ford. Shows it expired 725, clear.
0: 10-4.

0: Paramount Caesar 2.
1: George.
0: 5 APS, I'm public service for you. What do you have?
1: I'll take one. 212 for all.
0: Go ahead.
2: Yeah, number of the sensor, please.
0: 2026-04-0944.
1: Can you send APS to 202 personal?
0: Okay.

0: And APS referrals made, that mail went with EMS. There was nothing criminal, and APS might be calling back later. You said yes today.
1: 10-4, what's the name?
0: Door light on that.
2: Right now, see if anybody else is close. It'll be about 20 minutes.
0: Is there anybody else close to Whitehall?
3: Who's in town?
0: 31 man, I'll head over there.
4: 10-4-31.
0: It's on the back side.
4: So 166 is at the old Whitehall Medical.
0: Yeah.

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1: There is a responding.
0: E-133 responding, 511 State Street Department 1, General Illness 1301.
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0: 1-6-6-9. Loading's been clear today.
1: Ten four. There in any available state unit. Good. We took a 911 hang up call from a resident, 2430 Whetstone Road. And called back and they answered. Nobody was on the line. And then it said that it was an automated voicemail service. He said that they needed police assistance. Still not in contact with them.
2: What were the numerics?
1: 2430 Whetstone Road.

Good. Have an ALS transport out of Fairmont ER1 going to Ruby NICU 15. Advise the patient has aplastic anemia, has a hemoglobin of 4, but needs a specific type of blood that only Ruby has. CAD 1.

0: Marion 23.
1: Good.
0: Can you say, I have a public service needs made reference on assault?

0: Okay. 442, good. Do we have any prior to that residence on Whitestone?
1: Who's that with us?

0: 9-4-4-2. There's several priors. This year looks like they're almost all hang-up calls and accidental dials. Usual disposition is child playing with the phone.
1: 10-4, thank you.

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0: Can you signal on all the service names made reference trespassing?

0: 23, man. 23, go ahead.
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0: Do you want CAS number 40948?

0: Noon, 23. You're in. I have a male calling from that number, the female you just spoke with. He was wanting to speak to you about it now.
1: Work side, please.
0: Yeah, please.

0: 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Scott's Place Cardiac, 1348. Elon 34 responding, Scott's Place Cardiac, 1348.
1: Marion 72. I have a well-being check, 804 Center Street, Minonga. Break. Before I die in Laster, the caller's mother hasn't been able to get a hold of her on the phone for a few months. As a family member lives nearby, they said they haven't seen her for a few weeks. Elderly.
2: Check log, see if we've had anything in the last couple weeks.
1: 10-4, I checked. We haven't had any calls at that address since March. You're great.
2: Good.
1: He also advised that his niece and her husband are supposed to be living there as well.
2: Can you check hospitals?

0: どれでもない。
1: 何でもない。
0: I'll be sending from that phone call. I'll be en route to that address to speak with her in person.
1: 10431.

0: Yeah, folks.
1: What work you mean?
0: 442, guys.
1: It's an accidental dial for a juvenile in the residence.
0: 10-4, 1404.

0: 72. And I have a male on the line. It's about your well-being check. Saying this is a family dispute. Want to speak to you? What do you guys?
1: Is it the male from the address?
0: Negative. He's about me. He doesn't live in the area.
1: Personal.
0: Stand for.
1: 23 Marin, you can show me 10-8 from that call.

0: watching around 10 a.m. It's going to be a family dispute. They've been advised to their options.
1: 10 o'clock. 7-2, the caller was wanting to call back.

0: Editor.
1: Yeah, 72.
0: He's also been advised of the stuff they can look into. Lieutenant.
1: 10-4, 1424.

0: 32 Mulligan Avenue, Grafton, personal injury accident, station 20, respond. 32 Mulligan Avenue, Grafton, personal injury accident, 1428.
1: If you do have a Zaza.
0: It's going to be a 71-year-old male, 5 feet fallen, it's been down for approximately 24 hours. He's also complaining of hip pain.

0: 3391.
1: Ambulance 33 responding, 32 Mulligan Avenue, Grafton, personal injury accident, 1429.
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1: Maps are saved.

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1: Good.
0: They advise they don't have anyone responding.
1: Can you repeat?
0: They do not have a unit responding.

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1: Got it.
0: Have a Melanie Fisher about public service on those speaks to you. Reference your case, 20 of us.
1: Park that, please.
0: Have one.
2: Good.
3: Harrison County advised that a 71-year-old male had fell on exercise appointment and struck his mouth and nose. His daughter is on scene.
2: As received.

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1: 23, go ahead.
0: You can show me 10-8 when I call.
1: That works.

0: 2331.
1: Yes.
0: I have a domestic on Pump Station Road. There's an 18-year-old male subject who's currently at 1408. He's going to walk down the driveway to speak with responding deputies. He was involved in a domestic with his mother and stepfather. Unsure of the exact address. I believe it's possibly 1346. Right.
1: Yeah.
0: It was over a cell phone. Male advised that mother and stepfather held him down, so he left the residence and walked down there.
1: Yeah.
0: 39 to 23, I'll head over there. Marion, I'm 10-8. Time for 39.
2: 22 man tonight.
0: Staff 422.
1: Ed.
3: Harrison County is inquiring your EPA.
1: Victor 47799, Victor 47799, West Virginia. On a white GMC, just $4. Reason for a stop is 3725.
0: Stand for traffic stop, just $4. 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

0: 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I'll be in route to 513 Gas and Ave for a follow-up.
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1: Driver clear.
0: Golf 229-740.
1: 10-423. I don't even. 124, I don't know yet. I'm trying to check.
0: 10-4.

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0: 39. 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
1: 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Is that who I should have been looking for?
0: 10-9.
1: Is she the other party involved, or is there somebody else up here?
0: Mom's down here.
2: Oh my god.
0: Mom's boyfriend's down the road further towards my way.
1: 10-4.

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0: 124 Marion.
1: 124, guys.
0: I'm in pursuit of one of these water bottles. They busted a radar at 37 miles an hour there, 256 Paw Paw Creek Road, and we're almost at the top of Russia Ground Hill.
1: Therefore, copy pursued. Near the top of Russia's Hill, 1536.
0: He's got his blinker on. I think he's turning off the pump. Correction, hold on just a minute.
1: 10-4.
0: Yeah, he's talking to phone round.
1: 10-4. Copy, stopping, phone round, 15-7.

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0: Repeating, Boy Adam 551870, and we'll be 10658.
1: 10-4. Marion 124.
2: Yes.
1: Can you repeat the 1027 for me?
2: West Virginia, Edward 245806. Edwards 245806.

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1: Okay.
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1: 166.
0: Unruly individual with mom south. A female patient being aggressive, refusing to leave. She's pretending to be unresponsive.
1: You said she'd be aggressive?
0: 10-4. They said being aggressive and refusing to leave, and she's now pretending to be unresponsive.
1: All right, you can show all of us around.
0: 10-4.
2: 160, Marion, what do you have?
0: Unruly individual with mom's house. Female patient being aggressive, refusing to leave, pretending to be unresponsive.
3: I'm out of here.
0: 10-4.
4: Units, drive slow through the parking lot. There's a lot of people over here.
0: Time for it.

0: 30 now.
1: We're all
2: 10 8 here. Juvenile didn't, or male did not want to file charges. He's over 18. He's being given a ride to where he'd like to go. Right.
0: Good.
2: Go ahead and assign a case number for me, please, and attach it to 27.
0: 10-4, 15-14.

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0: Can you start towards the 3rd Street Bridge? Caller buys, there was a green sedan was coming across 3rd Street Bridge towards Eastside. It looked like it hit the side of the bridge. So I'm not sure if it stopped or not.
1: Can you repeat that last part?
0: He advised it looked like it spun out and hit the side of the bridge. He was unsure if the vehicle stayed on scene or continued.
1: 10-4.
2: 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Vehicle accident, station 20, station 1, respond. Third Street, vehicle accident, 1516. Ambulance 34 responding, 3rd Street, vehicle accident 1516.

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0: It was 374 responding. Near Colon Road, APV exit with entrapment 1519.

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1: RSU-5, go ahead.
0: You were referring to David Morgan for his drink. On 24 Marion.
1: Good.
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0: Good.
4: You're
0: returning.
4: 10-4, I just cleared the bridge when they got on there. I'm going to go a little further on the east side and see if maybe the vehicle would have pulled off there.
0: 10-4,
1: go ahead.
5: Can we have a size up?
1: 161. Standby, we are just getting it now from Warren County.

0: Newman 374.
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0: You're advising that an ATV rolls 50 to 60 feet over the hill and mails pin underneath it. They advise to go to the federal county mine site and someone will lead you to it.
1: Appreciate it.
2: Yeah. You can clear all Whitehall units from that hospital cab. She was removed.
3: 10-4, 1526.

0: Ambulance 374. Mullen County of Oz, just switch over to Montauk 3 for this incident.
1: See over there.

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0: West Virginia, 96 Edward 467. 96 Edward 467. Silver Mitsubishi Eclipse, just Fort Dobbins.
1: Traffic stop just before Dobbins, 96 Edward 467, Silver Eclipse, 1533.

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1: Okay.
0: 1027 West Virginia, Frank, 758017. Frank, 758017.
1: 10. Red Honda dirt bike and a Kawasaki side by side.

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0: Are you able to get a hold of 33 by public service? I've called from on the radio with negative answer.
1: Oh, it's him. Oh, yeah.

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1: 10-4, thank you. I'm going to traffic stop verbal warning.
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0: 23, man. It's not about 27, so let's make it pretty clear. Charlie 665715.
1: Stuart Brother 25 with you.
2: Okay.
1: I was able to contact them, public service. They're 10-4.
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0: Hi, that's Game 134.
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0: You're responding to an 18-year-old female. Advised that she was in a vehicle accident earlier. Since then, came to urgent care to be evaluated. Went into an active seizure, time of call. Advised it was less than 10 minutes. Negative seizure history, she'll be located in the procedure room.

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0: Marion, any available white hole units? 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A female walking in the middle of the road. Black female wearing a purple shirt. 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It's walking toward the Go-Mart.
1: 160, man. 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She's fine.
0: Time for her. 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
1: Time for her.

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0: 10-4, we got another call. 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

0: The transport Fairmont 3B332 going to Ruby McCube at 23. It's ALS. You'll need your monitor in 02. It's got 2.
1: And we'll actually be on Howard Street at break for Whiskey 27. Foxtrot 785159.
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1: Unit 48 responding, 412 Yankee Street, chest pain, 1625. 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

0: Bennington 3.
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0: I have a hit and run third rainbow flies with price cutter. Dodge Ram 1500. Red in color, struck a silver Toyota Camry, left the scene. The red Dodge pulled out heading towards town, Mannington.
1: 10-4.

0: Paramount 222.
1: Sheriff.
0: He's in the line, I have a threats complaint. Yeah. Public service.
1: 10-4. 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
0: Can you hear me
2: 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We'll be back on
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0: Fairmont, P23.
1: Good.
0: I have some sort of alarm going off 5000 NASA Boulevard. Break.
1: Good.
0: Caller advised, the alarm's been going off at the building since yesterday evening. There's vehicles in the parking lot. I'm sure what's going on.
1: About the actual NASA building?

0: 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It's where if you go to the parking lot, you can drive through the building into the parking lot.
1: And they're just calling out?
0: It's just a resident in the neighborhood.

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1: 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If I got to pass it, break 212 for a while.
0: Good, 212.
1: You show me around to that.
0: 10-4, 16-43.

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1: Good.
0: CMO was advised, RP, 10-8.
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0: Signal one.

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0: 3, man. He must be in 28 for the second vehicle.
1: Good,
0: 212-888-ALPHA. Break for West Virginia 27 for the driver.
1: Yeah.
0: Foxtrot 271-387. Break.
1: 7-4, good.
0: I have a 27 for witness as well when you're clear.
1: Good.
0: West Virginia, Echo 278-848.

0: 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Strong.
1: Firefighter Greg, you're still there.
2: Repeat.
1: It's Firefighter Greg, we're there.
2: Negative.
0: Greg.
3: Move 27 to Ballard, I think.
0: Yes.
2: And we're dispatched, please.

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1: The Thunder, female, that left the scene, she called in on 911.
0: I was
1: admitted to striking the vehicle, so she had to get home because her transmission was overheating. Signal 1, we can transfer you.
2: 10-4.

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2: 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Woods Run Road, difficulty in breathing, 1655. Fire rescue, anyone, 374.
0: Good.
2: You're responding to an 18-year-old male experiencing difficulty in breathing.
0: Okay.
2: If you're coming from the Baxter roadside, male will just be past this house, past the residence at 313, sitting on the guardrail. Right, he was recently released from the hospital for pneumonia.
0: Crazy.
1: Fire alarm. Can you locate where it is?
0: The Northrop Grumman Suites break.
2: Good.
0: Tell fire if they go through the archway, look to the left, they'll see my cruiser, and then I can lead them into where it is.
2: Automatic fire alarm. City police on scene advising, if you go through the archway, you'll see his cruiser, he'll lead you to the alarm.

0: 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Yeah. Come over by the VP tent.
1: Come for it.

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Mason Nixon Highway, Kings Run Road, vehicle accident, 1702.

0: 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I'll be 10-8 from the parking lot and route to 896 East Run Road in Farmington. Break. I'll be going to gather information from the other drivers. You agreed to give it over. And can you assign us a case number, please?
1: 10-4, 17-0-3.

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We're on the fourth floor, everything's clear. That's right. All the alarms are trouble alarms. Just problem.

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0: Foxtrot 034688.
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1: Marion 31.
0: Good.
1: Returns to a James Terlowski,

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1: 22.
0: I'm 22. Seeing if we can get your permission to run a plate for the town of Bearsville. We're on us to see if we have any priors and a registered owner to try to get them to move the car.
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0: 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I have a 27 for this email.
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0: 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Charles 710-346.
1: 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I have heard that about Jupiter. Clear.

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1: Oh.
0: So transport Mom Mary and ER4 going to Ruby ER and CLS Cat 3.
1: Oh.

0: Marion 31.
1: Do it.
0: Have a reckless driver complaint. Started on 250 coming out of Whitehall. Vehicle turned up Holbert Road. It's a silver Mercedes van. Registration 539-3094. Now they cut several vehicles off. It's speeding.

0: 446 Marion. What was the description of that van?
1: The reckless driver was a silver Mercedes van, 539-3094.
0: I'm behind that van headed in Monaga.
1: Tampa.
0: 28 out of West Virginia, 539-309 Alpha. It's going to be Wayne Caller.

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0: Travel clear through Monongo, back out to Route 19. Didn't observe anything reckless about that vehicle. Show me 10-8.
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0: 407 Palmer, and I'm in the area. What's your vehicle again?
1: A black 2024 Volkswagen. The Volkswagen TI.
0: And you're digital on my end. Can you turn on?
1: It's going to be a black 2024 Volkswagen TI.
0: Okay.

0: Roger. Yeah. The individual's been shot once. I'll be 10A from here, heading back city.
1: 10-4, 752 pounds.

0: 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And 5 requested you call them.
1: Yeah, call.
0: 10-4.
2: Four, 7, top man.
0: Good.
2: I've made contact with vehicle and driver intersection at residence at Perkins Creek and Tunnel Hollow, right?
0: Good.
2: Everything's 10-4. It was accidental. I'm going to be 10-8.
0: 10-4, 7257.

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1: 3N.
0: At the Dollar Tree, they're calling that a silver Jeep hit the side of the building. They're causing it called property damage. The vehicle left and is now by the campus dispensary.

0: not at this time. I believe they're trying to have someone check.
1: Okay.
0: The silver Jeep, but it's parked by the cannabis dispensary.
2: 160 and 161's in the area.
0: Okay.

0: 166 Marion. I'm out with fire. They're asking if there's any structural damage on the building.
1: There is.
0: 166, respond over here. Alright, I'm on the left. To the cannabis dispensary.
1: One six six, that's affirmative with the structural damage. 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
2: Yeah.
1: I'm caller advised. Vehicle struck the Dollar Tree. There was pretty significant damage to the structure. The vehicle then left the scene. It parked there by the cannabis shop.
2: Yeah, okay. You said 127 on scene.
1: 127 on scene, 1805.
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1: Squad 12 responding, 1805.
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3: 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Running through parking garage.

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0: Engine 42 responding. Bryant Street parking garage on Mac, fire alarm, 1806. Fire rescue units responding to the parking garage on Bryant Street. Received one call, caller 5, fire alarm in the parking garage going off, negative smoke or flames.

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4: Anywhere in 166.
0: 166.
4: Yeah. Returns to Stephanie Wilson, solid operator, 0 points, please.
0: 10-4, you guys have the driver's phone number where she called in, right?
4: Negative, we never took a call from the driver. Someone at the store.
0: Okay.
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1: Receive. Head.
0: Squad 12, into 122, you can go ahead and stand down.
1: Command 12, good.
5: Scene's under control, no use of injuries. The damage was the outside of the plaster wall. They didn't make it all the way through the building. Some items fell off the shelves. PD stuff safely. Show scene under control, 127, returning. We back to service on the air, Middletown.
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1: rescue. 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
1: Rescue 5, go ahead.
0: Can we get Campus PG down here?
1: Receive, we alerted them in time of call. 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
0: Okay.
1: Fire Rescue 3 and 4.
0: Yes.
1: What's your location where you need them?
0: Bryant Street entrance to California.
1: Received.

0: Rescue Canyon 4.
1: Sure.
0: We advise Kansas PD where they said that they have to wait for maintenance. They recently rekeyed the boxes. They do not have keys yet.
1: 32,

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1: Go ahead.
0: Everything's under control. They have a maintenance issue. All units need to stop.
1: Just saying, command 440 is under control. 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

0: Marin 3139.
1: Yes.
0: I have a possible domestic 1185 airport route at the Quality Inn. A female caller said that she believed she needed help, but then she said she changed her mind, said her boyfriend won't stop talking and she has a headache and disconnected the line. She didn't give us her name or room number.

0: Marion, any available line all unit?
1: One 169, go ahead, Marion.
0: The disturbance in the Walmart parking lot. Verbal altercation between a male and a female over a parking space near a gray Honda CRV.
1: 10-4, show me en route.
0: 10-4, advising the male party is leaving now. 10-4, they're advising the male party is leaving now. There's a handicapped parking spot in front of the pharmacy entrance.
2: 169, the other party's leaving. Just check the area and let me know if you need me.
1: 10-4.
0: 169, male's leaving in a tan F-150 heavy set male, green shirt, driving toward the grocery side.
1: 10-4. Well, I'm 60, Mary. I'm in the area. Do we have description of the vehicle left?
0: The vehicle that left was the tan F-150, heavyset male driver wearing a green shirt and was driving toward the grocery side of the store.

1-6-9 Marion, I'm out here, Walmart.

0: calling 6 in here, and believe me, I was at 115. Adam, B132, correction, 133 northbound off ramp.
1: 10-4. Now with that vehicle, 720-335 Adam, 133 off ramp, 1833. 3 on Marin out here.

0: 401 Clinton Street, Department 802, victim of a fall, station 20, respond. 401 Clinton Street, Department 802, fall, 1835.
1: 30, respond.
0: Angela, 30, responding. 401 Clinton Street, Department 802, fall, 1835. Calling by the alarm company about a 78-year-old female fell, unable to get up, under her injuries. She advised that the door is locked. They're going to try to contact the daughter. They try to come and lock it.
1: Perfect.
2: Marion, 39.
3: Yeah.
2: We have the female back on the line. She's still refusing to tell us her room number and name. She sounds intoxicated.
3: Careful.
2: Are you currently knocking on the door? She's saying that she thinks he's slamming on the door. Careful.

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0: They're not Marion. Pennsylvania 27, I'm ready.
1: Good.
0: Call me name, date of birth, Gerald, Golf Echo, Romeo, Alpha, Lima, Delta. 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Last name, Hotel, Oscar, Golf Echo, 62969.
2: Two. Did they ask how far out the patient's daughter lives?
1: Pennsylvania, and a Connecticut 27 for the complaint. Good. Pennsylvania is going to be 35, 306, 339, break for Connecticut. Good. 239, 69, 07, 31. 10-4.

0: Mary 39. Located is 27 out of Pennsylvania, valid and clear.
1: Apple.
0: Mary 31. Good. And she's valid and clear as well.

0: 30 Fire Rescue.
1: Good.
0: Get in contact with the daughter.
1: We have attempted several times negative contacts. I contacted the listed building manager. She's no longer the manager, provided a new name, did not know the phone number.
0: Okay, can you dispatch City Fire?
2: Okay.
1: Receive.

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1: Yes.
0: We made contact with a roof that she advised she should be there shortly to give you guys access.

0: 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Rush 7 responding in the area of 87 Bessie and Hill Road, line sound 1846. Fire rescue, Rush 7.
1: Good.
0: Caller advised that two poles just snapped within the last hour. Now lines are down blocking the road. Please have their possibly cable lines. Pulled also over his gas meter, concerned that's going to hit it and cause the leak. Going to have to access to the item A-side. Break.
1: Good.
0: Just your advisement, we have tried to contact Optimum several times today, and they have not gone back to us about setting a crew out there for the other lines that are down.
1: Okay. Yeah. You need any more help? You got it. Okay, just let me know.
2: We'll be tonight.

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1: Alright, mannequin, go ahead.
0: We have a female by public service. I want to speak to an officer in reference to harassment. Advised that the neighbor's kids were drawing on the sidewalk with chalk. She came out and rinsed it off. Then the mother came out and was harassing her. What are you about?

0: 719, brush 7.
1: Good.
0: Which way are you going in, John?
1: I come off of Sodomay Hill.
0: Okay, you go down like through Sodomay and back up that way?
1: No, I come in off Sodomay Hill on the bus end.
0: Oh, okay. I've seen this road closed, son. I didn't know if I'd get through.
1: No, you can't get any further from where the brush truck's at.
0: Okay.

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0: 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Can I be 10-8 with that call break?
1: 10-4, go ahead.
0: I'm about to be out at 205 Poolside Drive to speak with the complainant.
1: 10-4, 1901.

0: Delta unit. 446. Report from a passerby on the interstate, southbound in the construction area, near the 139. Advise us there's a fire extinguisher in the right-hand lane.
1: And for what was the area again?
0: The construction area, past the 139.
1: Ten four, being route.

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me the brown trailer that sits in behind the old car wash on East Main Street. 38-year-old female that's probably reading chest pains, negative history.

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Good. Transport Fairmont 3B325 going to Ruby 10 Southeast, Fed 17, it's ALS, we'll need your monitor in 02, it's CAD 4. Responding. 1919.

0: 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You too?
1: Good.
0: See you, the magistrate.
1: Negative.
0: 10-4.
2: Anything for the magistrate?
3: Negative.
2: 10-4.
1: 446, Mary.
2: Go ahead, 446.
1: I'll be out with that fire.
2: 10-4, 924.

0: 162. Again. Gary screwed his radio up again. Can you fix it?
1: Can you repeat his radio?
0: He's having troubles with his radio. Can reset it?
1: 5-4.
2: That we can do with these lines. There is road closed signs up. One of the residents up here just got a hold of Officer. They're supposed to be out here sometime tonight.
3: That's safe.

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1: On the air, 1958.